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Sweet life, fucking AONB shit on. It's a blood sport.

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What she gives, not no understood. 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For gasoline and prémâché. Entertained with a sweet sachet.

Defiant, let no man stop your lying or the sheep. The victim or the villain, complicit in the narrative of pacified killings. It's a sore sight when you gotta choose the lesser of two evils. Either one will prove that we're socially in apathy. What's left to lose? Still afraid of what we love, and that's a heavy truth. They don't like us when we're shining, they remember what they lost. Shame so strong, wanna wash away with blood. Blood calls blood, were we ever bleeding off? I could never show you more than the beauty in yourself. Falling short cause we don't love ourselves. Emotion is contagious, see the domino effect flourish. It takes courage to try and find some inner peace. It takes courage to recognize our own flaws. Honestly, the honesty's the only thing to say. Profit from our illness, human reason.

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0: thicker than London City Warlord. Killer P, Blue Steel, Ira, Machine Gun Fire, Long Range, Armor. I want the sound boring.
1: Rally round that. Any boy, this the army, I get slapped. Killer man, me nah chat. Long range, Ira, him off the map. Where we tell them, rally round this, don't rally round that. Any boy, this the army, I get slapped. Killer man, me off the mark. Any boy, this me, I them, I get slapped. Where we tell them, rally round this, don't rally round that. Any one of them, this me, brother, can't on eek. Gunshot, I beat all off the 1 week. Man, them know the wickedest out of street, that a we. When we don't tell them again, this killer man, then he must pay the fee. Going out your pocket, he must pay the fee.
2: Yes, sir.

town is a bumpin', and I'm just the one to do it. This town is a bumpin', and I'm just the one to do it. This town is a bumpin', and I'm just the one to do it.

the town of Budby. Hush, hush, hush, hush, hush, hush, hush, hush, hush, hush, hush, hush, hush, hush, hush, hush, hush, hush, hush, hush, hush, hush, hush, hush, hush, hush, hush, hush, hush, hush, hush, hush, hush, 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

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I raise the levels like tracks on a mixer. 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

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in a splinter, till the impact measure max on a Richter, that's a lyric now, you don't wanna test folk bars, man a killer sound boy with a whisper, spin man like a twister, hasta la vista, smash like glass in a pitcher, clash get wrapped like hash in a Rizzler, I raise the levels like tracks on a mixer, pound on the ground till it cracks in a splinter, till

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I raise the levels like tracks on a mixer. Pound on the ground till it cracks in a splinter. 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I raise the levels like tracks on a mixer. Pound on the ground till it cracks in a splinter. 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
1: As we lesson.
0: Where's the lesson? There was questions. There's discretion. The world is alive.
1: Where's perfection?
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0: 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We will murder people and walk off. Original Walla,
1: bad man,
0: cut them down like sauna.
1: Chop them,
0: cause they're ready for the water. We will murder people and walk off.